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3: 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and it needs someone who has the experience someone who has the courage to go to all corners with the women ena ye hia wo mo eno nti ena wo se female delegates make female delegator make say women 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
1: 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And once the young man of Fifi Mantel, you say, and that your total support, and your dear my mommy, Mavis Hawa Kumsi.
0: And I at the Fifi Mantel Women's Organizer, Madam Charlotte Adjoa Enchi, you say, Junior Kosimensa, or no, I didn't say me a buy.
3: Ghana Grid Company Limited, you train it from Gridco. Grid company for and the cocobo, Emma Wanoa, or more high voltage transmission lines, I say, or motete ho. A bin so a dija, a one whom I say. A bin so a bow on kiosk, a bin so a sissy containers, and ampu, or more. Or more the high voltage transmission lines, and as an iron lorry stations in our say, ye more mobile swimming, 30 days. So be answer son and yama. Now one free high voltage transmission lines, and I say. Now, sir, you may be a right of way sensitization exercise, sir. Grid company for that is so away just so as antimantel moon to one away just so to three no and a cocoa boy grid company for a call at the amo more now grid company for so sign up for right of way sensitization program no so now watch let's add this and I'm addition who say high voltage transmission lines I say yen tenas here a son say eh who papa power nama human no and your power ketua and into no say bibi koko see now human about could see a free soon better from see baby a better no in that toho ɛnu ntino sɛ yɛ container wo sɛ yɛ kiosu na ɛwɔ ahoma yi ase na ɛbɛtɔ so a adeɛ bɛkye no 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

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Sorry. 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

wefi me bozo miki darling osi nyami shira ena ne wudi wa woda and you Mr. Lost Smart Kobno Usu of Lost Smart Kobno Usu Enterprise inside Abekwasi Abuso Kai. Hey to you my one and only Mr. Boateng, long time no here. Hey Mr. Boateng, Gucha President, long time no here. Wafa unho ya die wafa wagana na wetu kwae. 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Hey you Mr. Boateng of Anointing Stores Studio of Onyamin Shiramu Mongoswa Insusu Mimuai. 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

Yesterday was your birthday, Honorable Patrick Buama, Ukankwe Central. Hey. Wishing you from Peace FM, Kojo Hansen, Kofigo, and all the crews. Okay, next boy. Sorry. Hey, Mamichia Roko. Roko or Heritage Christian University. Good morning, my boss. And you, Bubu Ne Malik. Also, Heritage Christian University. Watch radio home. I see Bubu Ne Malik. Eje Bushia, that's the name of the same. Your friend, Miko Johansson, your betting name, Mummy, I'm a boss, Mickey the Triple Darling. Oh no, much too special. Yamishira, won't come home. 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
7: 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A bit of here with your MP, the common fund that only free Ghana education service, and no enough fee, what more day, as soon as I'm saying, the best rate, Ghana for it to put him over my mind. Who for my word, them boys, not a bad woman's senior to put him over every Adumo and Hargo.
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12: You were main and NDC for a press conference for the Baka. You were sending the thing that you did. You were some don't at night. TV so can say, Mahama Beck and Galamsi within a matter of 1 month. We have done 2 years and the thing is increasing. So, person who said Galamsi, Koswa, Nasa, and Koswa, I get some for crying issue, and you two chairman. You should not have who said it has become worse. And a bush I say, you pass a buy a bet and the Galamsi within a matter of 2-3 months na kosi se edu ba di kra e wa mama na kra wa pempa ti be onu an ka sa e ba e chire ba di tun se kalam se onu an ko fo na eye na za wa on ko fo na eye ade na wetin ya fa wo mu di ka for 2028 elections no e be de pa is about record
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13: school is not like any other school that has been added into a system. It's a school with a vision, with a purpose, and everything that we do over here is towards the vision of the Archbishop Adonten Boateng. And that is the way we welcome our people over here. It's a form of responsibility. It's not just like we see you have come, you are going to bring us money. We don't see you as money. We see you as one of us. And that we have a responsibility to bring out whatever God has given to you out. And that is what Ghana is waiting for. Executive Senator International School is a school that every parent, if you bring your word here, you'll be proud of. We appreciate whatever comes over here.
0: Ura Enoch Dawuni Nisao, while your PTA secretary, I was some Executive Senators International School. ɛna wɔde saa nsɛm yi to dwa na wofoɔ bi a ɛnhyɛ mu yɛase na ɔwɔ hɔ bi nso ɛno yi tv di nkɔmmɔ
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0: 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German my day. No, no, no. I saw any summer time you could get someone as ready. A former 11 wonders winger. And Jim Kokyasawa. Well, how can you all? You might not send your hand to your papa, papa, papa, papa. You are the correct one. I'm a summer man. I'm a person to pass my task. I'm a person to pass my task. Hey, throwing. Banabedi has a cup for caption. On about penalty 766 minutes. But two banu, how many banabedi? Two banu, two banabedi. Christian Ajani, what here is also. Human or Santa. What was here? I'm not saying to come here, but I'm going to foul. Human or Santa. What was here? I'm not here, friends. Christian Ajani, what here? How to form a rough target foul. City, Brooklyn Chelsea 1-1. Green Chelsea 2. Indian Gold Stars 1. Holy Stars 1. Ashanti Gold Up on Nail. Asoko Quince Go. Sansuna Becham United Se Go. Shouts are passing to find a big goal chance of us. And he passed Chelsea 1. Eglan Asome Karalaya 1-1. Aya Jabruta. Go Biamaya Panati Nasai. I'm a cronyma at the Kotoko supporters wa Samata supporters wa. Go Biamaya Jubeti. Le Jubeti Panati no. Anishima. Nabakusu Jubeti Kasa Diki Patero. MTN. 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Company Soundjo. Institutions Soundjo. MTN also will show. Cross out when you ask who's going to be here. Tariff and the work from. We have 1 minute to go to Abby. I'm one can after 1 minute or your mashup. Who you swear that? Bibiadi, I'm not quite

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0: 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What's my becoming about Kotoko? Bonabaye. And I want to take out one of the two. And what's up here and what people are going to watch them? What a goal. Now, Charles Sato play. There was 76 minutes. I can't smell it tonight. Nobody. Hey, Mr. Kajete. So one of those marker.
2: Gonia corner kick.
0: Some attacking Panapa Yenabo, Abu Belusu 3.0. Aka 12 minutes, I question at Wakumpo. Corner kick, what is up on all my people on a draw? We are talking about your summer test.
2: What a goal!
0: Baby, I don't know what to do, and I can't want to come. I'm not taking my lesson. I didn't watch it, I don't know. What a goal! Mamma mia!
3: God, who would you say?
4: Oh, well, yeah, come on.
0: Baby, I was young, and I can't
4: want to come. And I can't want to touch your body too, and I'm wondering. I find a striker.
0: Myself, I'm going to say,
4: and then so you're ready, you're
0: going to go 2-1. Well, I'm going to go 2-1. GA Sports Life America number Pia. Now one of them keep up. Above the Abrancia, Jeffrey Cante, Cadet one of four, but come on an empty, and Captain Amatos of Pamua, Amatan Ramali Dema, but to Cante, Cadet Piazza Maritin, Guadagas, Agarasa of my foul. Gloria Power, Yellow Caracaria Massamati. Yellow Caracaria Massamati. And Cardinal Sakarima Pac Academy. Gloria Power.

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1: Empty and Momo Bear, what's the Bibia Rama? 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
1: I can't tell. What a game! The champion was raw. Ashes upon ashes. MTN everywhere you go. Cheers for life. Across the nation. Over 300 registrations. MTN everywhere you go. 1-1 is the scoreline here. But when the whole circumference of the ball crosses, that's a try. It has been traveling as well and dreamed to get on the own side. Commentary. After Simencio, the way to 4. 6 more minutes on the proceedings. Commentary 1-1. Cheers for us, like commentary, Ghana Premier League Monday 3. Right, what an answer commentary to here. Call me BY247 for the 470. You only go. Anyone of the other two, come and check on you. Let's take a power, you have one in the middle of his enemy. The last time I saw for women, three matches it was for Ghana League. And 2004, 22 years later, I saw for women, three league games in that. And Jawasu rule. What a league. Now one air to squash. One year, now. What a final percent job was off. Let's have everybody go keep. Raga Salifu, Epo go, Masaba Mohamed, Epo go, Nemo, Machan and Poa. Esha go, Bakumato, Maya Kugo, Aya Kiku, Kanaja, Kanaja, Kanaja, Kanaja, Kanaja, Kanaja, Kanaja, Kanaja, Kanaja, Kanaja, Kanaja, Kanaja, Kanaja, Kanaja, Kanaja, Kanaja, Kanaja, Kanaja, Kanaja, Administration of proceedings, I'll tell us if I'm a seven, I'm a seven, I'm a seven, I'm a seven, I'm a seven, I'm a seven, I'm a seven, I'm a seven, I'm a seven, I'm a seven, I'm a seven, I'm a seven, I'm a seven, I'm a seven, I'm a seven, I'm a seven, I'm a seven, I'm a seven, I'm a seven, I'm a seven, I'm a seven, I'm a seven, I'm a seven, I'm a seven, I'm a seven, I'm a seven, I'm a seven, I'm a seven, I'm a seven, I'm a seven, I'm a seven, I'm a seven, I'm a seven, I'm a seven, I'm a seven, I'm a seven, I'm a What was that transition? What in the chat? What do you call? Now, what about the Abraham Jesus Adam? Maka Junior, they call him. When you're gonna teach the amount of people in Us Adam, who preaches and does it for the prophet? I want you now to win Us Adam. You're gonna Maka Junior, who can Maka Fufu Abajeso? And I walk up for the final choir. That I'm not going to be able to see my brother's stuff. When you need to have done that, I'm Minister Adams, the one I walk out of the choir. I'm not going to say it. Walk up for two guys, I can't walk up. No, I'm not going to say, why a winger? You know, no, mama, pimba, no, oh, go to for eight. What a woman in the Mabetan Yakabasa. What am I saying? I want to say, I'm not going to say, what are you going to do? What are you going to do? What are you going to do? I'm not saying this, Adam. What are you going to send that cross? Oh, Patrick, you call one of them. What if I got out in this act one? What are you going to do? You are not a cop. You are not a cop. You are not a cop. You are not a cop. You are not a cop. You are not a cop. You are not a cop. You are not a cop. You are not a cop. You are not a cop. You are not a cop. You are not a cop. You are not a cop. You are not a cop. You are not a cop. You are not a Now, what do you have to Iskara, Orbanato, Guanatabedi, Imano Lanchi, Enchi Wanapako, Wani Nebatisedi, Wachasanta, Wakumanate, Wanama Imano Mamba, Nama Dimatiko, Nama Yami, Nama Yaminako, Imano Mamba, Wanmanate, no, when you write it up there, I have ten Tada, Wakanabamate, Tenbarato, Wakanabamate, Wanabadi Saka, get us all, Yavasin, Wakiabamato, no, 5 minutes in Yabo 2, Akatre, Samakas 1. Quarter for one. Papa, boy, you're talking about he wants to pass on a phone for commenters on a phone. I am your commentator here. There we go. Whatever the matter, Junior. You have not been in Saddam. Say, what is it? In Saddam, in Saddam, what is it? What is it? What is it? What is out of here? They go kick up on your chest, Mafia, and take off. I'm not your man, sir. Now, you know about it. I'm not just a man. What am I not him? What in him? What a tug of war. We're a tug of peace. We're king of Ayake. Never I asked him to come. 1-1. 2 opponents in the higher whip. What the whole is that Kwaswa Mourinho and Sanoma take you lead. Samatas who said Kwaswa Mourinho and Sanoma. About penalty Lazaro. Obiada Pakreso. What a match. Kankwan was low. Pitch in the swing, yeah. Oh, my papa. Give me the number of you. Marcia Santikoroko. I'm going to win a point once again. First game, I will win 1 point. Again, KBB. And I'm going to win 1 point so far. Summer test was 7 points. Court of us were 5 points. GH Sports Live.
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0: 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Apostles 0 Samates 1 Koroko 1 Dreams FC 2 Ebiani Gosa 3 House of Folk 0 Pechem United 0 Holy Stars Baseke 1 Shanty Good 04 0 Port City 2 Brecon Chelsea 1 We any resource are in the Ukraine. Yen kwa league table ne na yen sign yemra na everything common ne de. Maybe sa question bi. Na meti magwin chere. Ne ohwe league table na Samates no. Samates should be 7 points because only has a folk in a Oma a winnie two, a draw one. And the has a folk in a decline 7 points. Your toss me near Samates 7 points. Me and son a Holy Stars Basic 6 points. A nine a DBB 4 points. A num a Vision FC. If you make table with the M7 for Kotoko, you have 5 points because Kotoko. 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Now, if a fuck was kakra.
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1: Aha, aha, aha. 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Benjamin Asare, Accra House of Folk. Lawrence Atisiki, St. Gallen. Joseph Annan, St. Patrick Athletic. 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
2: Minya ni ma do se mi. 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That place ya so. Eye ma re hu be bi. At least even 40 players ni kwanka dia person. Na 14 ye di ma look up here. I'm telling you. 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Ke place ya umu. 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
1: And a lot of
2: friends. Yeah, guys, I did it. You want one. Master, you're going to football and you're playing for Omuti and you're for Papa. 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Ghana football, be too good. Winning in the minute, Papa.
1: And so, me, that's a friend former, Humano, so, could you? Hello? Hello? Hello. 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
3: Call has been put on hold.
1: Yo da bi. I'm so ni pa kono nye krado ye. Enti yenhwe na ye bisa se Black Stars call up ya ye no ano no. Di ye ye enti league ye adwen ho. Hello.
4: Hey.
1: Yes sir.
4: Me dia mana oba kasa for family.
1: Me pa jo mi ti o.
4: Eni na ade na ogu se te be yi.
5: And I said, oh, prefer one from Liga, Musimu, one from Bienu. Now moving thing, then I'm moving. Last year we have broke, and then we're fine, and we're going to have a bag, you know.
4: And
1: also this net over here. What's that for here? When you answer, then say, oh, person, when you say, oh, yeah, different from the other last time. Now, we had the same thing. I hope that the different results. So, we see, yeah, yeah, yeah, hello. 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Two, no, hello.
0: Odo nyam fo ani mado.
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0: from Kantaman to market Accra Ghana. 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E bring ti ni monitor we. 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
1: 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Yes, sir.
6: Media the champion match.
1: You are made many a brave papa. Many a brave.
6: I am the main one. Main one, tempo. I am just Philip Enterprise. Let us talk about Omoti. And then, go forward. Almost the same margin from GFP minister. Almost the same margin.
1: And so, my brother said, "The minister same margin."
6: Ah, the name the. They are making us say, what's the matter? That I know, I have to go here now, I go to go here now. And one, you better have to go to you. They are complaining to go to Japan, and for the phone room. They are your supporters, now you better know. They are hired to say, what's this city I have? How are you going to go back? What's up? You better say, number three, no crap. You have to go here. You have to go to Papa Ramana. Oh, my God. It's not all this around. What's the matter? My job last time. What's the matter?
1: Medase, watch your wagon. Just say, media, me madwin, say. Se bogga for no bonnie in your resource. Nancy Winumka crowns your best soul, my hair. Would it just, you're flying 24? Tita kafo no kra, just say, your friend is a no crampuno, And some she sent to him, Benjamin Asari. Who's him be bree? Quadu. Hello.
7: Hello.
1: Yes, I'm back to the baby. I'm free.
7: I'm in the medishow. Mukumika sefi odoko Groland.
1: I don't see who didn't decide.
7: Show Mukumika sefi.
1: I'm in a paper. Do you have no one who show Mukurane?
7: Mukumika sefi odoko tank house.
1: Show Mukumba Jobichi.
7: Aha. Because. Your former prayers in Nadi, you almost can't ask them. As a moja and a tea, tea, some more kind, or no, if you could sing nearby. It is a yen, a CM penny for now, and share. I see a for now, mass media. Missy, they be a becqua, but sad, because we anchor the Benjamin Sari call you, would you send a cum yet? Maybe a cotoconidia by yen, an effet. And this is the uncle of Fred when a mepan to Fred when 20 not pay a bear 4 or 5 to the county. Nanya Fanny and Fanko. na sese ya ne bede a ani me kan kwa to o die mi mo ga na dua ba e be kwa ba se ya ta
1: me da se Brahman is where me the question will be sad because no cry back Ghana on or the young course you make can send me now one cast out there compare is it the enemy can your boy now hello but you didn't baby afraid free
7: hello
1: but you're me tone can you didn't baby afraid free
7: I need but you're me and I'm just in the mobile from Ramadan
1: me that's you me that's it I'm sure you're one with national kwa juu yine enafu before from that hello oh pun fu so ya no ya dwuma nyeye ya no ya dwuma nyeye kwa juu ya call line say mumra homa no so na mo fuma dwen kire mra hello yes I odin baby afre free
8: we dey the commission me free free body ask
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9: 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No, Mufa, we used to say.
1: Now, so be a whole Jinahoma by you, and I don't know on to Minka.
9: Ujinahoka, this are buying Akasa.
1: You said, to study a present, Mamma Becasa, of course, who are no Mudimricano.
9: Yes, so I buy a Maca. Yes, here, Jama, can you name GFC president here? 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
1: Yeah, we were coupled. 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I just say
2: yeah,
1: oh who be a mega gun.
2: David.
1: Ewan Mako China about chance China, when I'm what to come crana with your own number soon. And so China need to be saying you know co yem penny for fire home. Yem way a bre bossia bonti China need to be saying you near co. And the Black Stars players a gooey, one amokobek can do be a players ni mumu. It's answer yan to tree and you may or buy an number 10 years who been in a pre hun localia and cobank could be boomo. Players ne bad or mupe and omu yachemo is wound to minka. It's answer leg ne was say yen ye. Na at the produce players lay to me ye and you may ye no. Leg no, ya tuna jemu. Yes, I could own ye jano. I say, and Colana won't point no munkus, crucian or possum where we are. Who shall you ask him? Who are no pamapon? A dang. Doctor,
2: and him,
1: me a call up you once I'm a colleague in the Okuba can be a fine, but my family calls a winch with the dear Hunkomo. Call up once I'm a make. Sepanse Yansuan BBS Yako walk up, Papa. If you walk a co walk up, and quay the standard at 2010, you play as this set here. Walk up, you bought how many matches? You bought 4 matches. First match, you share one. Second match, you'll be and she be.
2: Right.
1: Your third match, you share
2: in. That's right.
1: One. And your cobo, run of 16.
2: That's right.
1: It was a round of 32. No, no, so, you shame you in your team back. Was it? No, so, your third match, you shame you in your team back. And now, a group, you share one again to me and
2: sign it in him.
1: Now, enti league no doctor I assure say chief for no league ne do makoma say league no pese ya na say we ye business as usual
2: any mame
1: na yen fa place nkoton
2: mame na was na men chief tie fo nyina na men chief me boss Kempon travel and tour travel and tour papa pa ba kopa o do edu no so a
1: kanu krapa gaka fo mbo fo mpa o
2: me ba super anim
1: gaka fo mbo fo because kabadi say say gaka fo mu so de jina say ah how many adenti na brebia ya ye call up a she say league in to me, and your ball guy in your best player.
2: I knew me say, I'm checking for now, I'm in general football academy, on your dear hand kind, and you could see
0: any.
2: Hey, I'm checking for now, I'm in charge of the council, Omun United teacher, and you're my quiz, and Phillips Enterprise, and also Nassino, Nayuno, Bass.
1: I have on Saddam's own sapping pim winner,
2: and you did, yes, I cried.
1: Young Quay.
2: 26, St. Philip, also Nassino, Nayuno, Bass. 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

0: in authority Ora Joseph Bafo ena wode ensem yi etu dwa abra afi World Ozone Day no wo mo ehye ho fa
1: We have been in a bit of ozone layer educating a baby via fa. Now, the day after home is a chemical of ozone layer. Yes, that's a ozone layer that needs the problem. Sanya Baya, a who's on Sansona, Pier Viana, and Bana, a high. Yeah, or did you when gas, new refrigerant here come out? Yeah, make sure I say, at least, in the dark, one old clump, which may report a bear, a big measurement, I'm not a few system, and all different ones will use to answer. And here, let me present to Sanya Mano, a brain, and I let me back together. And only to say, yeah, world of whom the air chauffeur, in my bubble.
0: Eye non-communicable disease control officer, Dr. Emmanuel Tete Lati, ena wakasa chemu se, ewa se yema yeni eko yadia enye ensan yadie. 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
2: Say, hey, you cry every year, at least do one and check your blood pressure once. More sugar, so, hey, you cry at least once in a year, but you should try and then check it. But we believe that in the frequency, every month you be a checker, it will help because you wouldn't know when you develop it. The only time able to match it will be in your beer, a bra check, watch a chalensa, and now I want to sound upon the ash and sugar. And able to then if I come diabetes and other hypertension. Into you know, regular screening the activities. We always ask that young physically active into you know, jogging, bicycle riding, and when you go. Even at home, did you cry we are sorry no wire coach to change get involved in washing and drying. These basic exercises here are obwying.
0: Eni ayeti eye Dr. Emmanuel Tete Lati wano ena atoye mante mu waye non-communicable disease control officer kasebiye yeno atoye mante mu so medical laboratory scientist awosanso eye head of medical 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
5: 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That is the future we want to grow. 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
0: Any eye openye ebano business and commercial banking ewo Stanbic Banker wadano Mame Dina Kalio Bio na ensemi Caleb Eshen ena ebuano ede ebaye. 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
9: Kafi Mothers Union nina wo worldwide yedi 150 years na 150 years ejuma ye aye ni se ya build families na ya strengthen communities na ya transform lives nti yanga be yenim se kakra na yedi abani 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were training when I lived my doctors, even my lawyers, even my civil servants. As I banned to be to my own share near Obey over Huma, it just said, my family and I were streets near this to know. I bet you may choose my behalf, ma, at least for my training.
0: Any, your mom may help me now, Aquila Grace, for don't I yet penny abed your tree. Emma Mothers Union ewo Anglican asafo no emu eno achi na kwantrefo panyi ne kofa bai Emma Street Academy ata late enso so ekasa ya wo tre mu se Mothers Union ayade pa no mbeda o mase brano brano bia 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